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lightning. I know you're feeling like you just can't win, but you're trying.

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It's the KJ Country 96.5 text line. 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

Keith Urban. When the sun goes down, dark. Tim McGraw. Kenny Chesney. It's a long way. Today's Best Country. 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

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So we've got a nice warm day out. It turned out 71 currently, high 75 today. Here's Be By You by Luke Combs, KJ Country 96.5.

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Do you have an irrational fear? Like, I have an irrational fear that there is a great white shark. Like, in every pool that I'm in, I always think I'm going to be attacked by a shark, no matter what body of water I'm in, a lake. But Ella Langley has one that tops that, and now I'm kind of scared, too. Got that coming up. Three songs.

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